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1: Engine 11, roger. Engine 63, traffic eastbound 90 freeway, across the Culver. SK 815, you can cancel 815.

0: 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Risk 5-7. Respond to the injury. 1726 West 60th. Rescue 25, person down, intersection Soto, 5 freeway.
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0: 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Two lanes are blocked, just past Avenue 52 on ramp.
1: 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Engine rest to 209, cardiac arrest, 740 South Central. Engine 65, OBS, 2117 East 115th.

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1: 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Would it be Avenue 52?
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Rescue 95 is reported to be in the Carl's Jr. parking lot in a blue sedan with their hazard lights.

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FR 64 risk at 264 seizure, 10008 Wilmington Avenue.

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0: 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Rescue 59, fall 3235, Sawtelle. 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Rescue 813.
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0: EMS 11, roger, attached person down 3975 West Wilshire Boulevard, cross Wilton Place.

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Rescue 43, engine 62, seizure 3966, Marcastle, cross the rolls. Rescue 814, traffic accident, intersection of 41st and Long Beach, engine 62. Engine 62, rescue 43, seizure 3966.

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Engine Rescue 46, difficult respirations, 1240 West 41st Street. Engine 15, Rescue 815, traffic accident, northbound 110 freeway at Figueroa.

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0: 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Rescue 68, Engine 61, difficult respirations, 104 South Hayworth Avenue. Rescue 25, chest pain, 2330 East 1st Street, Crescent Soto.
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1: 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We'll try the callback for an apartment number. Agent Rescue 6, seizure, 310 North Madison Avenue.
2: Metro Prevention 15, you call back the reported parties, get a better description of what their location is. We've crossed the freeway and see no traffic going northbound.
1: 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Call came from CHP. We'll check with them if they have an updated location. Rescue 810 Assault, intersection of Adams and the Harbor Freeway. Rescue 59, the callback's
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0: 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Rescue 59, Roger, Falls. 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Attempting an additional callback, standby.
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0: 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You're attached to unconscious at Tom Bradley Terminal, gate 159, Bravo, 159, Bravo. Engine 59 assault, intersection of Ohio and Purdue.

Engine 1 traffic accident, intersection of Figueroa and Avenue 26. Engine 40 traffic accident, northbound 47 freeway.

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1: Engine 46, rubbish fire, eastbound 10 for Lake Grand.
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2: 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Engine 52, rescue 35, fall, intersection of Melrose and Normandy.

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0: 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We're on scene at Stegen Avenue 28. 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
3: 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Attach a rescue 47 to our incident. They will be staffing the brush patrol.
1: 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We attach rescue 47, just confirming that rescue 47 does know to bring the brush patrol.
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1: 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Light Force 33, rescue 57, chest pain, intersection of Broadway and 61st. Rescue 806, psychiatric emergency, intersection of Melrose and Vermont.
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4: 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Being at us with our life force.
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0: 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Rescue 35, update your status. Engine 59 unconscious, 11010 West Santa Monica Boulevard.
1: Metro 335, put us on that traffic and place for engine.
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0: 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Our NBC is showing question marks within route. Are we still attached to this incident?
1: 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We show you available in quarters.
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1: 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Engine 16, Rescue 1, Chesapeake, 5474 East Valley Boulevard.

0: dispatcher from Rescue 101. Rescue 101, go. Yeah, we're down here at the beach. We checked all four towers. And it's giant down here. Unless you got a better location, we can't find anybody.
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2: 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We'll try to call back and confirm. 3807 Stephen M. White Drive.
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Metro from engine 68. I do have wires down, pulled out. Got a pull number of 45189. M is in Mary.

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Engine 59, rescue 858, injury intersection of Westgate and Nebraska. 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

maintain 601 South San Pedro. 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
2: 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We find no patient. Do you have anything further?
1: KFS and Roger, standby. Rescue 857, we have nothing further. There's going to be a false light force and rescue 64. You can just continue. 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

0: 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Is this one and the same?
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0: 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We find no patient at the entrance to the parking lot. 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
1: Interesting. 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It's
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0: 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Shows on a still alarm TC on Hoover and 52nd Place. This is a no injury PA. They're just requesting PD.
1: 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LAPD doesn't respond for non-injury traffic.
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1: 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Gen 209, Rescue 9, difficult respiration, 5x5 soft crux.
0: Metro from Rescue 246, so it's on scene to the still alarm traffic on Hoover and 52nd Place.

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1: 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Engine 59, rescue 837 injury, 11700 West Iowa Avenue.
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PD has a 2-minute ETA. 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

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Can you fill behind us and put us on a still arm traffic collision? Fire department not involved on the intersection of Burlington and Ace.

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1: Well, Russ, you said 63 if you're unable to locate there near the tennis court.

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2: There you go.
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2: 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Do you have anything further?
1: Rescue 63, roger. We do have a call taker on the line with her now. 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Stand by for a minute. We might add LAPD for a 911 abuser.

0: 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Signal false.
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That's all clear. This is going to be a false.

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She had 94 injury, 4722 West August.

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365. Can I get the Ameristar answering, please? Rescue 65, you're broken, repeat. 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Rescue 65, incident 1842. Be unconscious at 11028 South Stanford Avenue. Incident 1842. Ninja 51, rescue 867, fall, LAX baggage area 6. Rescue 26, sick person, 2618 Brighton Avenue. Engine to rescue 9, cardiac arrest, intersection 7th and Crocker.

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0: Metro Midget 5, we've made patient contact. A corrected address is going to be northbound Lincoln, and it's going to be way north, way west of Sepulveda.
1: It's 5, roger, on Lincoln, west of Sepulveda.

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0: 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Rescue 9 en route. Rescue 79 seizure 731 West 182nd Street.
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1: 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Engine 6, 4, medical alarm, 10207 South San Pedro Street. Rescue 51, fall, LAX, Tom Bradley Terminal.

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dispatcher from 809. The RP just came up to the ambulance and stated that the patient is GOA. You can cancel LAPD.

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0: 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We find nobody. 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

0: intersection, Ulla and Maxella. Metro from ARF1. Our call is on 25 left, not 25 right. 25 left. Repeat, 25 left. A full on.
1: ARF1 confirming, tower gave us 25 right.
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0: 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All biddies will handle. 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
1: 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All the biddies will handle. 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
1: Rescue 2 is approaching the apartment 110. 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

Yeah, Metro from Rescue 2, we're having a hard time locating Unit

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0: 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We're on scene. 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

0: 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Anything further?
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0: 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Keep 850 coming as well.
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1: 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We're going to reattach you. Can we show you around?

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0: 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We're at 5841 Cimarron, and nobody here says they called 911.
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0: 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Anything further?
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0: Metro Rescue 29, we're on scene and unable to locate the vehicle matching that description. Do you have anything further?
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0: Chris, 326 from Metro. 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Agent 95, rescue 866, fall.

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0: 1985. Airport 11, rubbish barrage 734, stop Mixel. 866, gonna reattach you. We can't get a hold of engine 95, but still showing on scene.
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0: Okay. 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
0: Roger. Begin Rescue 867. Rescue 866, just showing you in quarters. We'll leave you there.

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1: 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The address is on 2nd Avenue. I'm showing you sitting on Van Ness.

0: Metro from SA6, it's false ground, check it out. 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

J-11 was killed in charge and the PR is going to try to come outside. Number 9, Robish Bar, intersection 7th Street and Pedro. Agent 6, Rescue 6, Chest Pain, 3534 White House.

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Agent 51, unconscious, LAX, Satellite 7. Skate 62, abdominal pain, 803, Commonwealth.

Flight 66, Rescue 66, Dolores Bridge, intersection of Western and Manchester. Rescue 9, Preston Route.

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Metro 866, Pleasant Place of Business 66. Just 66, Westgate 57, you can cancel. Metro 43, traffic intersection of Venice and Oakland.

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1: Roger. Say 29, sick person, 500, Hobart.

Petro from Engine 1-3. We have two rubbish fires going on in the alley. We have one closer to 8th, a little bit larger, that we're going to go ahead and respond to. 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

0: to Fire Rescue 55, Euclid, Kensal, LAPD. 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
1: Beta 1, we're to be in front of that address, white t-shirt, red pants, nothing further.

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0: 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Could you notify DWP that we had a pole that was compromised by this robot's fire? 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

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Can you have the PR come out and meet us at the gate? There's a code here. 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
1: MS9, stand by. 3 traffic intersection at Glendale and Colton. Did 2 injury intersection at Bridge and Chattanooga. MS9, is that to the shops?
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1: 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We could take that run in place of 809.

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0: Metro from Light 450 here at 4665 West Avenue 41. No one here called. If you have nothing further, it's a problem.
1: Light 450, roger. Nothing further.
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0: 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Engine 79, a traffic accident. 711 West
1: traffic.
0: Donald Beach Boulevard.
1: Donald Beach Boulevard.
0: Traffic response. Engine 2, Rescue 4, overdose, 2832 East Boulder Street.
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Rescue 55, a person down, 3350 Fletcher Drive.

0: report a traffic accident westbound 105 freeway at Vermont. Engine 33, rescue 57, chest pain, 351 West Florence Avenue.
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0: 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AP65, you've been added. Chest pain at 351 West Florence Avenue.

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0: 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Have not located a brown vehicle with anyone slumped over in the wheel. 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
1: 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Rescue 9, pressing route. Rescue 858, we're not getting an answer at either number that was provided. We have nothing further.
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0: 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That was for Rescue 9. Engine 62, you are canceled. Engine 62, this is false.

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0: 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Nobody here at this address called EMS.
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3: One-story road commercials, nothing showing. We'll be in the invest mode.
0: 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One-story road commercials, nothing showing. 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Be advised, we're getting an additional call or try and get you a unit there. Or to be a stove fire possibly.
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0: 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Rescue 801, you are canceled.
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0: 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Life Force 64, rescue 65, chest pain. 10011 South Avalon Boulevard. Rescue 3 to a fall, 601 North Grand Avenue.

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1: 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Rescue 37, abdominal pain, 2208 South Curlwood Avenue.

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1: Rescue 815, you're getting rescue 246 from quarters. 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AP4, we show you en route to the injury 600 South.

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Engine 85, rescue 803, a fall, 1514 West 253rd Street. Rescue 827, a sick person at 225 North Mariposa Avenue.

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1: 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Engine 82 to a full, Western Avenue crosses the Long Prix Avenue. Rescue 26. Engine and rescue 26, a sick person at 1955 West Jefferson Boulevard.
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1: Engine 34, you may discontinue. You are now canceled. Engine 34. Rescue 82, a fall, 5420 West Sunset Boulevard. Rescue 9, chest pain at 350 West 1st Street.
0: Metro, flight 464, we canceled.
1: Light 464, yes, you may discontinue. Rescue 82, you may discontinue, you are now canceled. Rescue 82. Engine 44, psychiatric issue, 3311 North Figueroa Street. Engine 21, a person down, 5837 South Central Avenue.
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1: 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Engine 61, rescue 813 to a fall, 824 South Burnside Avenue.
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Engine 94, Rescue 29, a diabetic problem, 2818 Southwest Boulevard.

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1: 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FR-27, engine 1, rescue 17, unconscious person at 2221 North Lincoln Park Avenue. Engine 64, a medical alarm, 9500 South Broadway Street.
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1: 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Rescue 850, you may discontinue, you are canceled. Engine 27, a traffic accident, Coinga Boulevard, across a fountain.
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1: 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Rescue 803, you are canceled. Rescue 803.
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1: 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Engine 27, you are canceled.
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2: Nine.
5: Metro from rescue 850, confirming cancel.
1: 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Rescue 900, we show you transporting, confirming you're done transporting.
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1: 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Rescue 900, person down at 5837 South Central Avenue.

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2: 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A rescue 835, a hemorrhage at 1214 North Berendo Street.

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0: Metro from Rescue 827 on in at 225 Mariposa. We find no patient matching the description. 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
2: Director 455, South Union Avenue.
0: 827, roger. RP states that they called to cancel this request.
1: 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We have nothing further. Light 463 to the injury, 8 East Brooks Avenue.

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1: Roger. Rescue 11 has been added to your incident. Last unit to Metro, go.
2: A-15, we're recounseled.
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Engine 37, Rescue 71, unconscious at 10790 Wilshire Boulevard.

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0: 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We've added engine 43. Rescue 14, allergic reaction 4127, South Naomi.

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Engine Rescue 41, cardiac arrest 7215, Hillside.

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Engine 26, rescue 13, person down, 2136 West Washington Boulevard.

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0: 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Rescue 15 is arriving on scene. Block out. Engine 6. Engine 6 with Engine 52 and Rescue 20 traffic accident northbound 101 at Vermont.
1: Rescue 20 traffic accident northbound 101 freeway at Vermont.

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0: 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Engine 29 to the injury, 3900 West Wilshire Boulevard. 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
4: Ansel Lynch, Rescue 2, calling in the recon. This is going to be on Vermont. Just
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1: Units in the field, you're stepping on each other. Rescue 11, person down, 840 South Alvarado, engine 68, traffic accident, eastbound 10 at La Brea. Last unit addressing Metro, go.
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1: 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Rescue 20, continue through. Street side, Vermont.
5: Metro from engine 67, are we canceled?
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0: 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We did not find a port Cartier on the eastbound 10. You got anything further?
1: Engine 68, this was reported by CHP. 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

0: 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The callback went to voicemail. The building manager was reported to be meeting you guys in the front. 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

0: 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Engine 64, rescue 264, breathing difficulty, 642 West 108th Street.
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1: 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Engine 15, sick person 3515, Hyde Park Boulevard.

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0: 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We are unable to obtain any additional information or cannot confirm that it's the same patient as yours. Are you able to confirm if there's a second patient at your location?
1: 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We don't see an additional patient at the same address.
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1: 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CPR in progress. 7600 South Avalon Boulevard, across the 76th place. Life Force 33. Life Force 33, rescue 64. Correct arrest, 7600 South Avalon, cross 76th place.
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1: 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Rescue 64, requesting to be placed en route.
2: 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Rescue 64 en route.
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0: 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We do have a call taker on the line. We're working on getting a better location for you.
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0: 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Respond to the traffic accident. 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
2: 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Got that traffic accident at 20th and Central. 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

engine 76 for Metro. The cell site looks like it's pinging just north of Lake Hollywood on Montlake Drive near the dam. Engine 209. Yeah. 76, roger. Engine 209 attempts suicide, 628 South St. Julian Street.

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1: Metro 14, rescue 814 and rescue 810.
2: Yeah, Metro from Task Force 38 on scene 700 East Anaheim. We're investigating the area. We see no signs of fire and smoke. I'm going to hold on to the TAC and continue to investigate.
3: Task Force 38, roger. Nothing showing in the invest mode.

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0: Metro from rescue 801. We'll take that run for 804 and 16 first in.
1: You've been attached.
2: Yeah, Metro from Task Force 38700 East Anaheim. Can we check the call back on this incident?
3: At Task Force 38, this is reported by a passerby. We have nothing further.
2: 38.
0: Cancel the 800.
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1: Metro from Rescue 37, we're at the intersection of Santa Monica and Westwood. We find no patient. Do you have anything further?
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14, 13, 14, 13, 14, 13, 14, 13, 14, 13, 14, 13, 14, 13, 14, 13, 14, 13, 14, 13, 14, 13, 14, 13, 14, 13, 14, 13, 14, 13, 14, 13, 14, 13, 14, 13, 14, 13, 14, 13, 14, 13, 14, 13, 14, 13, 14, 13, 14, 13, 14, 13, 14, 13, 14, 13, 14, 13, 14, 13, 14, 13, 14, 13, 14, 13, 14, 13, 14, 13, 14, 13, 14, 13, 14, 13,

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Rescue 14 injury, 1209 40th place. Engine 447, Rescue 3 chest pain, 800 North Alameda Street.

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0: 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Rescue 810, 26, 1250 Flower Street. Engine Rescue 25, for restorations, 3552 Whittier Boulevard. Rescue 809, 6, 5th and Hill.
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Engine 14, rubbish fire, intersection of 16th and East South Compton. Y4 64, rescue 257, unconscious, 10900 Vermont Avenue.

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2: Chance 464. Alright, change in 64. 64. You're attached to the unconscious. Rescue 257, 10900 South Vermont, across of West 109th Place. Channel 4 response.
1: 1964, you've been attached to stroke, now cardiac arrest. 104, 10 First Boulevard. Engine Rescue 27, cardiac arrest, 6650 Franklin Avenue. Rescue 858, Rescue 43, Fall 1772, Robertson Boulevard.

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0: 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We're going to be down mechanical until further notice.
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0: Victor from Life Force 85. Is PD assigned to this incident?
1: Life Force 85. Currently, we do not have ETA for LAPD.
0: Roger, but have they been assigned to this incident?
1: Life Force 85, yes. Mosquito 6, first and down, 3rd and 10 more. 1942, first and down, southbound 2, freeway at Verdugo. Rescue 63, exposure, Wingward and Rivera.

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1: 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Rescue 10. 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

0: 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We have no PR out front to let us in. 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
1: 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Rescue 815, back end, 1624 Hope Street.

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1051, Rescue 60, the four reservations, LA, Tom Bradley. 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
1: Five, go to Preston Route, it's 992. Typical respirations, 3 to away. 62, cancel, update status. 20, cardiac arrest, 1627, Rendall. 59, sick person, eastbound 10 freeway across San Diego freeway.
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0: 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We find no CHP or car. Can you take the call back?
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District 12, sick person, 4900 via Mercil. District 56, Rescue 35, unconscious, 3002, Rowena.

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0: 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Engine 33, risk 246, seizure 157, west 75th.

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3: 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Issue 94, assault 4080, Auburn Road.

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1: Rescue 64, sick person, 1159, town.
0: Metro, over.
2: Yeah, Metro, question 14, sun scene, still alarm, traffic accident, fire department not involved. We at the intersection of Main and 29th Street. I'll let you know if you need a rescue.
1: My last seen was that Agent 14.
2: Yeah, correct, Agent 14.
1: Last. 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
1: 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You want us to continue through?

0: Metro Fire just involved the top of the on-ramp. Is the RP still on the scene?
1: Into 12, no, it was top of the off-ramp hitting in the trees.
0: Roger, there's an unhoused Angelino cooking food in the barbecue.
1: Agent 12, roger.

0: 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Is Rescue 71 closer to this?
1: 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Escape 11, Domino Payne, 24, 4 Wilshire.

0: 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We're at the intersection of Wilshire and Parkview. Final one mentioned description. Do you have anything further?
1: Report to be in front of that building, front of that address. You don't see nobody, but I have nothing further.
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Rancho Brendan 61, we're on the radio. We'll take that automatic alarm, Brendan 61, for correction for truck 61. You can put it back in quarters. 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
1: 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Engine 6, go.
0: Yeah, witness update. This is VA Metro bus with the scooter. 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
1: Roger.

0: 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There's no sparking, no fire. We're going to clear.
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0: 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We'll take that run with Rescue 17. 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

Andre, 269 San Pedro. 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Rescue Little 6, Rescue 52, person down, 150 Commonwealth.

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0: 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Do you want him?
1: Retro Rescue 29, yes.
0: AP82 on Cox intersection of Manhattan and Venice. J3 traffic intersection of Hill and Temple. J51 traffic intersection of Imperial, California.
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1: 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The 6th,
0: 11 elevator, 2500 West 6th Street.

0: Engine 82, tree fire southbound 101 at Western.
1: 71 unconscious, 10350 Wilshire.
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0: 29, the Pierce Stadium, you drove by them.
1: 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You're broken.
0: Engine 29, Pierce Stadium, they tried to wave you down. You drove by them. Russia 27, allergic reaction. 1127, low.

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0: 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We got a one-story previous burn, vacant, with a small amount of rubbish. We'll be able to handle. We'll hold on to the tax department.
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0: 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We're at the intersection. 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
2: 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Dispatch 7 TAC 18.

0: 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We find no gray sedan. 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
1: 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Nothing further.
2: Metro Life Force 2 is on scene. It's 222 South Avenue 18. We have nothing shown from a two-story center hall. We'll be in the invest mode. We'll hang on to the deck.
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0: 861, yes. Just 64, traffic intersection, correction, northbound 110 freeway, Manchester.

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1: Airport 61, Elevator 1505, West 8th Street.

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2: 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Rescue 1, push the route. Engine 59, rescue 882, abdominal problem, southbound 405 is Santa Monica Freeway.

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